Today, May 1st, which, by the way, how are we already in May? But May 1st is National Mother Goose Day, National Chocolate Parfait Day. Yum. That sounds delicious. And National Loyalty Day.

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0: Hi, this is Chris Kelly. Monday morning on the Two Guys Named Chris show, major celebrity who was on a very popular sitcom says that her residual checks now each month are for 1 cent. Who is she? What show was she on? We'll tell you Monday, hour number one of the Two Guys Named Chris show.
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6: Braves dropped their finale to the Detroit Tigers yesterday. They're on the road today at the Rockies. Grant Holmes gets to start game one of the series. He's a $1.99 favorite, 10.5 over the total. East Carolina Pirate Baseball, $5.20 road favorite at Memphis. Charlotte laying $1.20 at home with Tulane. Wake Forest minus -315 on the money line at home with Louisville. Carolina Hurricanes, $2.05 favorite against the Flyers tomorrow in game one of their Eastern Conference semifinal. Final series, 5.5 over the total. Denny Hamlin, 4-1 with a NASCAR Cup race at the Texas Motor Speedway Sunday. And Renegade, the 5-1 favorite to win the 152nd Kentucky Derby at Churchill Downs. Mike Sennett on the River.
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Lisa here with you on 92.3 The River. Happy Friday. So what is your Friday vibe? Is it going out, staying in, or are you just seeing where the day takes you?

0: Hi, this is Chris Kelly. Monday morning on the Two Guys Named Chris show, major celebrity who was on a very popular sitcom says that her residual checks now each month are for 1 cent. Who is she? What show was she on? We'll tell you Monday, hour number one of the Two Guys Named Chris show.
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I had to catch up. I was a couple weeks behind. Well, more than that. I had to catch up, and man, it did not disappoint.

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1: Yummy!
0: Okay, where was I? 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

0: Hi, this is Chris Kelly. Monday morning on the Two Guys and Chris Show, major celebrity who was on a very popular sitcom says that her residual checks now each month are for 1 cent. Who is she? What show was she on? We'll tell you Monday, hour number one of the Two Guys Named Chris Show.
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92.3 101.1 The River, we have Aerosmith, The Police, and the B-52s. The Pamlico River has big fish with big teeth. 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

0: Hi, this is Chris Kelly. Monday morning on the Two Guys Named Chris show, major celebrity who was on a very popular sitcom says that her residual checks now each month are for 1 cent. Who is she? What show was she on? We'll tell you Monday, hour number one of the Two Guys Named Chris show.
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0: Hi, this is Chris Kelly. Monday morning on the Two Guys Named Chris show, major celebrity who was on a very popular sitcom says that her residual checks now each month are for 1 cent. Who is she? What show was she on? We'll tell you Monday, hour number one of the Two Guys Named Chris show.
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